0: Friday's bar. 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

Radio 971. A very good morning. Welcome to Real Mornings right here on 971. My name is Dre. Gonna be keeping you company all the way until 10, playing you nothing but the best mix of music. Right now, you're listening to the best mix of inspirational music with meaningful lyrics right here on 971. So sit back, relax, and enjoy the ride.

A blessed morning to all of you. Today's reading is taken from the book of Matthew, chapter 14, reading from verse 13 to verse 21. When Jesus heard what had happened, he withdrew by boat privately to a solitary place. Hearing of this, the crowds followed him on foot from the towns. When Jesus landed and saw a large crowd, he had compassion on them and healed their sick. As evening approached, the disciples came to him and said, "This is a remote place, and it's already getting late. Send the crowds away so they can go to the village and buy themselves some food." Jesus replied, "They do not need to go away. You give them something to eat. We have here only 5 loaves of bread and 2 fish. They answered, "Bring them here to me," he said. And he directed the people to sit down on the grass. Taking the 5 loaves and 2 fish, looking up to the heavens, he gave thanks and broke the loaves. Then he gave them to the disciples, and the disciples gave them to the people. They all ate and were satisfied. And the disciples picked up the 12 basketfuls of broken pieces that were left over. The number of those who ate was about 5,000 men, beside women and children. Here ends the reading. May you all have a blessed day.

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0: Real Radio 971. Thank you once again for keeping it locked on to Real Radio. Thank you for all your lovely dedication. Shout outs coming your way. Very big hi going out to Ramani Batagala. Big hi to you as well. Thank you very much for being a part of the show. Says hi. Good morning to you, dear Dre. Listening to your show as well. Dedication goes out to Ramani and Nishant Batagala all the way from Moratuwa. Thank you very much, guys, for being a part of the show. Also, very big hi going out to Gertrude Sindhuratna. Says good morning, Dre. Enjoying your show as well. Real mornings with the best company ever. Thank you very much. Dedication goes out to Anton Nadisha and to Lakshan. Have a blessed day. Thank you very much, guys, for keeping it locked on to Real Radio right here on 971. Also, very big hi going out very specially to Pushpika. Big hi to you as well. Ramona Pereira, very big hi to you. Nice to have you on board. And thank you once again for keeping it locked on to Real Radio. Playing you nothing but the best mix of music. Says, good morning, dear Dre. Enjoying the best mix of music. Dedication goes out to Marlon, Stefan and Dylan and all my friends out there.
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This is Real Mornings. Dedication goes out to Philomena Fernando. Big hi to you, Philomena. Nice to have you on the show. Says, hey, Dre, very good morning to you. Enjoying the best mix of music. Dedication goes out to Prem, Chaya, Natalie, and all my friends. That's Christine Ryu, Sherin, Patricia, Jans, Gauri, Gunavardhana, Maziha, Damayanti Kumar, Nala, Nishanta, Tim, Timothy, Rasika Chandimal, and all my lovely friends that are listening to Real Radio right now. Thank you very much for being a part of the show. Nala, a very good morning. Morning to you. Thank you very much for keeping it locked on to Real Radio. Also, a very big hi going out to Srima De Silva. Says, dear Dre, enjoying the best mixed music on your show. Dedication goes out to my family and friends as well, locked on to Real Radio. Thank you very much, Srima.

Real Radio 971. Thank you very much. A very good morning. If you just locked in, going all the way to Gaul. Yes, of course. We got Priyani Sinanaika De Silva. Says hi. A very good morning to you, dear Dre. Enjoying your lovely music and wonderful company as always. It's been excellent. Dedication goes out to Melanka, Melanta Jayanta, and Priyani Sinanaika De Silva, all the way up Vanchuvela, Gaul. Thank you so much, dear Dre. Wishing you a blessed day. Thank you very much, Priyani, for keeping it locked on to Real Radio right here on 971. Rivka, big hi to you as well. Says good morning, Dre. Enjoying the best mix of music right here on 971. Thank you very much for keeping it locked on to Real Radio. Also, very big hi going out to Mary Correa. Says, hey Dre, good morning to you, and enjoying the best mix of music right here on Real Radio 971. Dedication goes out very specially to Mary and to your family as well. Thank you, Mary, for being a part of the show.

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Real Radio 971, very big hi going out to Hiromi Pierre. It says, good morning dear Dre, wishing you a wonderful day. Enjoy the fabulous spiritual music. Dedication goes out to Ninesh, Hiroshan, Trevin and Sachini, all from Morocco. Thank you very much for keeping it locked on to Real Radio right here on 971 Hiromi. Also very big hi going out very specially to Dayanti, big hi to you as well. Thank you very much for being a part of the show. Jancy De Silva says, hey Dre, enjoying the best mix of gospel music and all the lovely hits as well. Thank you very much, Jancy, to you and your family as well. Locked on to Real Radio right here on 971. We got Gauri Gunawardhan on the show. Says, hello, Dre. Good morning to you. Dedication goes out to Lal, Dinita, Sachin Gunawardhan and all my friends as well. Philomena, Fernando, Irasha, Vikramasinghe and all my friends locked on to Real Radio right here on 971.

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3: 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And it's super affordable. And you're always just a few miles away from amazing tourist attractions, which is amazing. Coming to Thailand for my higher studies was a piece of cake, thanks to global university partners, from choosing a university to processing documents. Call them up on 0718 492 492 or 0711 327 777.

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Big hi to you, Bernie. How's it going? Thank you very much for being a part of the show. And hope you're having a great one. Enjoying the show right here on 971. Chitrani Rodrigo, a very good morning to you. Says, hello, Dre. Enjoying your show right here as well. Thank you very much, Chitrani, to you and all your friends out there as well. Locked on to Real Radio. Going out very special to Rosemary Shockman. Big hi to you, Rosemary. Nice to have you on board as well. Thank you very much for keeping it locked on to Real Radio right here on 971.

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This is the morning show. Thank you once again for keeping it locked on to Real Radio. The post is on. You can drop all your dedications and your shout outs as well on your comments. Verbi Ghai going out to Indu De Silva says, hey Dre, good morning. Have a pleasant day. Enjoying the show and God bless you as well. Dedication goes out to my family and friends, everyone listening to Real Radio right here on 971. Thank you very much for keeping it locked on to Real Radio right here on 971. Verbi Ghai going out. Very special to Timothy. Big hi to you, buddy. Not forgetting to say, big hi going out. Russell, locked on to the show. Randy, big hi to you as well.

0: This may be yet another match, but for you, before the ball hits the bat, before the team wins the match, the pro in you predicts the results. 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

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This is the Real Mornings. Thank you very much for keeping locked on to Real Radio. Very big hi going out to Asmin Hanifa. Big hi to you as well. Says Dre, a very good morning to you. Thank you very much, Asmin. Says good morning, dear Dre. Enjoying your dream show as well. Lovely music, all those hits as well. Enjoying the show all the way from the beautiful hill country, Kandy as well. Asmin, thank you very much for all the lovely updates and stuff like that. Very big hi going out to Matilda Peter on the show. Dedication goes out very specially to your family, Matilda. That's we, Talita, Roshni, Roshan, Brian, Zara, Helen, and all your FP friends as well, locked on to Real Radio right here on 971. Patricia Rodrigo, big hi to you, Patricia. Nice to have you on board as well. This is Patricia Rodrigo. Thank you for keeping locked on to Real Radio right here on 971. Sonalisha Abraham, a very good morning to you. Says, hey Dre, good morning. Enjoying the best mix of music right here on 971. Shanaz Naleem is on board. Says, dear Dre, good morning to you. Have a lovely day. Enjoying the great mix of music. Thank you very much, Shanaz.

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Thank you once again for keeping locked on to Real Radio, playing you nothing but the best mix of music. Hope you guys are having a great morning. Locked on to Real Radio on this great Monday morning. Thank you very much for keeping it real. So, drop your dedications, your shout outs. Still to come, we got loads. Thank you very much for being a part of the show. 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All right, so there you go. Make sure to check them out when you do have the time and be a part of Euro Motors. Thank you very much, Euro Motors, for keeping it real right here on 971. 13 past 9 is the time. Moving on with more great tunes right here on the show. A very big hi going out very special to Danny. Good morning to you. Welcome to Real Radio. Hope you're having a great morning. Locked on to Real Radio right here on 971. Also going out to Shanaz. Big hi to you. Nicoli, a very good morning to you guys as well. Locked on to Real Radio right here on 971. Very big hi going out very specially to Chanaka. Big shout to you. Very good morning to you. Chaturanga, good morning to you. Welcome to Real Radio right here on 971. Shani, good morning. Thank you very much for keeping it real. Not forget a very big hi going out to Jackie. A very good morning, guys. Hope you're having a lovely morning. Enjoying Real Radio right here on 971. Here we go.

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0: This is the rhythm of the night right here on 971. Welcome back. Thank you once again for keeping it real right here on the show. Good morning. Yes, we got loads of shout-outs coming your way. Very big hi going out very, very specially to Nuanta. Good morning to you. Welcome to the show. Hope you guys are having a great morning. Locked on to Real Radio right here on 971. Very good morning, guys. Thank you very much for being a part of the show. Pragit, a very good morning to you and all your friends locked on to Real Radio. Very good morning. Thank you very much for keeping it real. Very good morning going out very specially to Dallas. Good morning to you. Going out very specially to Shauna. Very good morning. Morning, guys. Welcome to Real Radio right here on 971. Charlene, good morning to you. Yes, very hi going out very specially to Normally. A very good morning. Going out to Sudesh. Good morning, guys. Dedications goes out very special to Risha and all your friends locked on to Real Radio right here on 971. Playing you nothing but the best mix of music on this lovely morning. Good to have you guys locked on to the show. Hot and bright, beautiful Monday morning here in Colombo. It's the 4th of May, ladies and gentlemen. Welcome to the show. Very hi going out very specially to Auntie, good morning to you. Going out very specially to Shauna, a very good morning. Loads of shout outs coming your way. Thank you very much for being a part of the show. Suraj, very good morning to you. Kavindi, good morning. Christopher, a very good morning to you. Ramesh, big hi to you. Damanti, good morning to you. Welcome to Real Radio. Also going out very specially to Dema, big hi to you. Dedication is also going out very specially to Lorraine, a very good morning. Damit, good morning to you. Deborah, very good morning. Manisha, big hi to you. Zaina, big hi to you. Welcome to Real Radio. Thank you very much for keeping it real. Dedication goes out very specially to Anna Fernando. Good morning to you, Annie. Welcome to the show. Hope you're having a great morning. Listen to Real Radio. Beat back my all the way from Canada locked on to the show. Good evening to you, Beat. Welcome to Real Radio right here on 971. Thank you very much. Keep it locked on to Real Radio right here on 971. Very big hi going out very specially to you, Beat. This is a very cold night in Toronto today, Dre, and it's spring, global warming, hit in the sack in a little while. All right, guys, welcome to the show. Thank you very much for being a part of the show right here on 971. Janet Slammerman, good morning to you, Jenny. Welcome to Real Radio right here on 971. And this is Real Mornings. 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Yes, of course, Euro Motors, driving your journey every mile of the way. So check it out, all right? And make sure to be a part of Euro Motors right here on 971. Thank you very much for keeping it real. Let's take a break right here on the show. Good morning. Status update is on. Go ahead, drop your comments and shout outs. Make it happen on this beautiful morning right here on 971.
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We're ready, 971, playing you nothing but the best mix of music right here on the show. Good morning, welcome back. Thank you once again. Very big hi going out very, very especially to Malcolm and Monica Pollock out there. Good morning, Malcolm. Hope you're having a lovely morning. Enjoying Real Radio right here on 971. Thank you very much for the calls. And thank you for being a part of Real Radio right here on 971. Welcome aboard. Thank you. Very big hi going out very, very especially to Watsala. Good morning to you. Yes, Thomas. Very good morning, guys. Welcome to Real Radio right here on 971. Thank you very much. Keeping it real. Very big hi going out very especially to Sunesh out there. Good morning to you. Welcome to Real Radio right here on 971. All right, ladies and gentlemen, let's see what's hot and what's not on our Facebook fan page. Who has broken the ice this morning? Who is the icebreaker right here on 971? Elvis Coolmere. Good morning. Welcome to Real Radio. Elvis Coolmere, the man today. Who is the icebreaker? Welcome to Real Radio, Elvis. Hope you're having a great morning. Locked on to Real Radio right here on 971. Good to have you on the show. And good to have you as the icebreaker right here on the Real Radio. The icebreaker, gentlemen. Yes, of course, right here on 971. Elvis Coolmere, thank you very much for being a part of the show. At number two, we got Patricia Pereira on the show. Good morning, Patricia. Welcome to Real Radio. Hope you're having a great morning. Locked on to Real Radio. Says a very good morning, dear Dre. Wishing you a happy Monday and a blessed week ahead. Joining you on Real Mornings and enjoying the great mix of music and your great company. Dedication goes out to Charles, Shiran, Sandra, Dinesh, Lucky, my precious grandkids, Mingy and Krishi, also to my wonderful friends. Thanks, Dre. Loads of love from my family. Stay safe and be blessed.

Zahir, Surya, Hussein, and all my dear friends and family. Thank you for the amazing music on Real Mornings and your awesome company. As always, much love and blessings to you all. Thank you very much, Ranina, for being a part of the show right here on 971. Good morning to you. Right, in the meantime, also, we got Maurice Rangai. Maurice, good morning to you. Thank you very much for being a part of the show right here on 971 from Kenya, locked on to Real Radio. Thank you very much, Maurice, for keeping it real right here on 971. Very big hi. Got a very special E to Patricia Rodrigo. Good morning to you, Patricia Rodrigo. A very big hi to you and all your friends locked on to Real Radio right here on 971. Judy Costa is also on the show. Says, good morning, dear Dre. Wishing you a wonderful day. Dedication goes out to Stefana and Jackie, Christina, Princess Rachel, Jason, Kiara, and baby Rihanna as well. Locked on to Real Radio right here on 971. Going on very specially to Shalaka. Good morning to you. Welcome to Real Radio. Angie, good morning. Welcome to the show. Going on very specially to Matthias. Good morning. Thank you very much. You've been part of Real Radio right here on 971. Camillus, very good morning. Going on very specially to Rafi. Big shout to you and all your friends locked on to Real Radio right here on 971. Also, very big hi going on to Mohammed. Good morning to you. Welcome to the show. Thank you, guys. Keeping it real right here on 971. Very big hi going on very special to Sam. Good morning. And thank you very much for being a part of the show. Nishant Gundata is on the show. Very good morning, bro. Dre Rocks, listening to the best mix of music on Real Mornings. He has Real Radio. Dedication goes out to my wife, Nilmini Resh, and all my friends locked on to Real Radio. Thank you very much for keeping it real right here on 971. Good morning, guys. Selmy Cruz is on the show. Good morning, Dre. Dedication goes out to my hubby, Camillus. Thanks for the awesome music and the company. Thank you, guys, for being a part of the show. Very big hi going out to Jeto Melda on the show. Good morning, Joe. Hope you're having a great morning. Locked on to Real Radio right here on 971. Says, good morning, Dre. Fantastic day to you and your family. Dedication goes out to Jude, Priyangani, Alitia, and Kirkston Melda from Joe, Ajanta, Trinity, and Omar Melda. Take care, stay safe, and God's blessings coming to you as well. Thank you very much, guys, for being a part of the show right here on 971. Good to have you on Real Radio. Very big, very big hi going out to Taraka. A very good morning to you guys as well. Locked on to Real Radio right here on 971. Also, a very big hi going out to Anline. Good morning to you. Big shout to you and all your friends locked on to Real Radio right here on 971. Thank you so much for being a part of the show. Very big hi going out. Very special Danny. A very good morning to you. To you and everyone else as well. Locked on to Real Radio right here on 971. Here we go with another great song. This is Chris Rea. This is called Road to Hell.

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Real Radio 971, playing nothing but the best mix of music right here on the show. Alan Jackson, right here on Real Radio. Thank you for keeping it locked on to the show. Good morning, guys. Welcome back. And thank you for keeping it real right here on 971. Srimati Silva, good morning to you. Welcome to the show. Hi, very good morning to you, dear Dre. Have a beautiful day and a great week ahead as well, locked on to Real Radio. Thank you once again. Patricia Pereira, hope you enjoyed the song. Thank you for being a part of the show. Jessica, send me a lovely message. Good to have you on board. Marita, hold the bottle. Hi, dear Dre. Very good morning to you. Have a blessed day. Thank you very much. Keeping it real right here on 971. And a friend who is also on the show says, good morning, dear Dre. Wishing you a blessed and a marvelous new Monday as well. Thank you very much for being a part of the show and a brand new week. Thank you for the awesome gospel as always and the beautiful music. Dedication goes out to Megs and a beautiful day as well. Have a beautiful day. All right. Thank you very much. Keeping it real right here on 971. Megs, good to have you on board. We're not running all the way from down under Australia, locked on to Real Radio right here on 971. Thank you for keeping it real. Also, dedication is going out very special to Sean. Good morning to you. Welcome to Real Radio right here on 971. Very big hi going out very specially to Abby. A very good morning, Mari. Big shout to you and all your friends locked on to Real Radio right here on 971. Sylvia, a very good morning. Thank you very much for being a part of the show. And Sujit, a very good morning to you. Thank you very much for keeping it real right here on 971. Dedication is also going out very specially to Maivan. Big shout to you, Paul. A very good morning. Thank you very much for keeping it real right here on 971. Thank you, guys. You're dropping your shout outs and your dedications right here on the show. Going out very special to Shanuka. A very good morning to you and all your friends locked on to Real Radio right here on 971. Subhashini, a very good morning to you. Thank you very much. We got Delane on board. Good morning to you, Delane. Hope you're having a great morning listening to Real Radio right here on 971. Aisha, a very good morning. Very big hi going out very specially to Christo. A very good morning to you. Thank you very much for being a part of the show. Dedication is also going out very specially to Angelo. Thank you very much, guys, for being a part of the show. All right, we got dedications going out to Mazia Halaj. Good morning to you, Mazia. Welcome to Real Radio. Hope you're having a great morning. Locked on to the show. Says, glorious morning, dearest Dre. Wishing you a beautiful Monday and a blessed new week. Mazia Halaj of Mauritius sending love to all my friends. That's Rudy Kratz all the way from Melbourne, Chandi Vitanage of Mirihana, Nimali Vijayavardhana of Colombo 5, and Renina Samsudin of Colombo 3, Filomena Fernando of Jaila, Doreen Junkir of Vatala, and Damayanti Kumar of Colombo 6. Thank you. Have a lovely day. Lovely day as well. Thank you very much for being a part of the show. Thank you so much. Yes, enjoy the rest of the day. And to you and everyone else as well, listening to Real Radio right here on 971. Thank you very much, Mazia, for keeping it real right here. All right, very big hi. I got loads of company in the studio. These guys are making me laugh while I'm going on air. They're making funny faces. Okay, right in the meantime, Shanaz Nalim is on the show. Good morning, guys. Welcome to the Real Radio. Hope you're having a lovely morning. Hi, dear driver. Good morning to you. Thank you very much for keeping it real right here on the show. Irumi Pierce is on board. Says, good morning, dear Dre. Wishing you a happy Monday. Dedication goes out to Ninesh, Roshan, Traving, and Sachin. Thank you so much, guys, for keeping it real right here on 971. Thank you once again. Orin the Fernando is on board. Good morning. Welcome to Real Radio. Also, very big hi going on to Pamela Raju on the show. Hey, Dre, very good morning to you. Dedication goes out to my sons, Roshan and Charles and daughter-in-law Priya. Grandkids, Pranisha, Renisha, holding Abu Dhabi, Habib Douglas from Jaila. Thanks. Have a wonderful Monday. Thank you very much for keeping it real right here on 971. Thank you. We got dedications also going out very specially to Dinesh. Good morning to you. Welcome to the show. Going out very special to George. Big hi to you.

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Mr. Lombardo right here on the show. Good morning. Welcome back. Thank you once again for keeping it locked on to Real Radio right here on 971. Good morning, guys. Very good morning. Hope you guys are having a great morning listening to Real Radio. Sean, big shout to you. Anita sent me a thank you, Mrs. Thank you, Dre, for the shout out. I appreciate it. Thank you very much, Anita. It's a pleasure having you on the show. Very good morning. Going out very specially to Harshana. Good morning to you. Very big hi. Going out very specially to Jayanath. Good morning. Rolina Samsurina has also sent me a thank you, Mrs. Thank you very much, Rolina. Thank you so much, dear Dre, for the dedication. Much appreciated. Stay safe and be blessed as always. Thank you, guys. Keeping it real right here on 971. Selmy Cruz, good morning. Welcome to the show. Patricia Pereira has sent me a thank you message. Thank you very much, Patricia, for your thank you message. Thank you so much, dearest Dre, for the lovely dedication and the beautiful track by AJ. One of my favorites as well. Thank you very much. Hope you enjoyed the music. Really appreciate it. Enjoying the song right away. Many thanks again. Have a wonderful day. Stay safe and God bless you. Thank you very much. Keeping it real right here on 971. Right. In the meantime, let me refresh the page one more time before I say my byes as well. Very big hi going out very specially to Anaslim. Very good morning to you and to all your friends locked on to Real Radio right here on 971. Shirley, good morning. Very big hi going out very special to Michelle. A very good morning to you guys. Thank you very much. Also, very big hi going out to Mohammed. Good morning to you. Elias, very good morning, guys. Welcome to the show. Thank you for keeping it real right here on 971. Right. In the meantime, also, very big hi going out very specially to Mazia Halaj. Big hi to you, Mazia. Thank you very much for your thank you message. A huge thank you, dear Dre, for the lovely dedication. Appreciate it very much. Take care and may God bless you. Thank you very much. Yes, and a friend has also sent me a thank you message. Says, thank you for the dedication to Migs and me. Appreciate it, Dre. Thank you very much, Annette, for keeping it real right here on 971. We got loads. Selvi Cruz has sent me a thank you message. Thank you very much for being a part of the show. And Pamela Raju has sent me a thank you message. Jordan the Fernando has sent me a thank you message. Thank you, guys, for keeping it real right here on 971. Right. In the meantime, I guess that's about it. Time's up for me to move out of the studio. Hope you guys had a great one as well. Locked on to Real Radio right here on 971. Here we go with the final drag. This is Dire Straits. It's called So Far Away From You. God bless you all. I shall talk to you again tomorrow at the same place, same times. Keep smiling, keep shining, and keep listening to Real Radio, whatever you do.

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She shook her head.

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0: 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Good afternoon.
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And that's going to be the final song before I say goodbye to everybody listening in. Thank you so much for your love from all around the world. Yes, from Australia, Canada, New Zealand, Japan, and of course, not forgetting Africa, India. Lovely to have you all on board listening to a radio station humbly broadcasted all around the world on www.radio.lk and all across the island on 97.1. Yes, looking forward to say hi to you on another lovely Tuesday. Time is the healer and time moves on. Time does not wait for anyone. The best thing that you can do for the next minute is to do something that you will cherish with forever in life. It could be something that you may invest on, your future, money, it could be a relationship, whatever it is. Let every single minute make cherishable memories. Yes, because that's what we all live with in the end of the day. And of course, don't forget, always be that positive impact. This world is a very confused place, so we need a lot of people who are positive. So don't forget to be that positive impact. Stay elevated and inspire somebody. Take care. God bless. Adios. This is Marcus signing out.

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Keep it real.

morning, everybody. Welcome to The Drive. It's a Monday, so you'll be experiencing a little bit of traffic. And we've got the best music, obviously, to settle things out. Some Belinda Carlisle coming at you. We have some from The Bangles, Roxette, some Rolling Stones. And it's very easy. You can post up your dedications. We'll get straight into that. Some interesting drive time stories coming at you as well. This is The Drive. Good evening. Welcome.

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2: This is truly amazing.

And a very good evening, everybody. Welcome to The Drive. It's a fantastic looking Monday. Everyone's excited, I'm sure. A brand new month, week ahead as well. We've got to say a special hello out to Stefan, Jackie, Christina, Princess Rachel, Jason, Kiara, and baby Rihanna as well. Out to you very specially from Judy Costa. Special hello out to Azwin Hanifa, wishing you all the very best this Monday evening. And also special hello out to Travis Denise, wishing you all the very best as well. Got to say a special hello and wishing you a blessed Monday. Annette, Fernando, and also to our listeners in India, Kumara, well. Hope you're doing extremely well this evening. Right, we'll get into more of those dedications in a bit. You can post them up on our Facebook fan page or you can call us up. While you're doing that, we're bringing on the best music. Some interesting drive time stories coming your way in a bit as well.

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Very special out to Deandra listening to the show, and also special hello out to Elvis Coolmay as well. Wishing you a tremendous Monday evening. Hope you had a fantastic weekend. Looking forward to the week ahead. Some positive news: tourist arrivals to Sri Lanka has surpassed 850,000 so far this year, even though there was a slight decline in March and April due to the Middle East conflict, as you know. But still, 858,127 arrivals by the end of the first quarter. That's great news. Hopefully, we'll see more of that and more positive news coming at you as well.

Very special out to Tisha listening to the show and everybody on the Gaul Road this evening. Hope you are having a safe drive and obviously a good break. It's time to get back to action, right? Back to the action, I should say. Better way of putting it. Now, do you know how much Sri Lanka spends on traveling abroad? How about traveling abroad so far this year? We're looking at $369.2 million. That's up by 85.4% compared to last year during the same period. 85% up. Now, this is all according to the central bank stats, right? So, there you go. A lot of traveling going on these days.

Is the traffic letting you down? Don't worry, we have your back. Jason Bond, 009, on the drive, on Real Radio, 971.

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0: some fantastic musical instruments in the background there. If you listen carefully, there's the sitar from George Harrison there on the song as well. Really well done, actually. Special hello out to Aruni listening in. I believe you're a big 80s fan. Keep listening. More great music on the way. And this is where we have a listen to unusual stories from around the world, right? US President Donald Trump makes it to the news. He told reporters that after US Marines finish the job in Iran, they will be taking up Cuba on their way home. He said exactly that. Trump said after finishing Iran on their way home, the US military will take over Cuba immediately. This is exactly what he said. Cuba has problems, he said. We like to finish one first. I like to finish the job. So US President Trump becomes the first president to make the war look like drying your laundry. What is it?
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Keep it real.

evening, everybody. Welcome to the second hour of The Drive. Hope you're having a comfortable drive. Do drive safely. Nothing to worry about because we're here. We've got the music. In just a few minutes, you'll be listening to some Kylie Minogue. We've got The Police. And we're taking your dedications. So we'll get into all those dedications as you drive home. Good evening. Man.

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2: This is truly amazing.

0: We would like to dedicate that song to everybody in Negombo right now. Special hello out to Nihal, Nimali, Shinali, Ashan, Tanya, and Felix, all the way from Negombo. Hope you're having a fantastic Monday. Also, special hello out to Ronald Derek, listening to the show as well. Wishing you a wonderful Monday. And special one out to Gertrude Senaviratna. Hope you're having a pleasant evening as well. Right, the US President Donald Trump makes it to the news. What else is new, right? He has been posting up pictures of him and his cabinet, members of his cabinet rather, bathing in the Lincoln Memorial. And immediately after that, the US President had this to say. In fact, a picture of him holding a bunch of cards and saying, "We have all the cards." So I'm sure you know what he's trying to say, but just think about it. There was a lady in the cabinet as well. So he's got the cards, right?
1: Now we interrupt this show to bring you the year's best remake.
2: It truly is a dire situation in the Straits. See Donald Trump with his warring and his makeup. Yeah, buddy, that's his own hair, he claims. See Netanyahu with his own jet airplanes. Yeah, buddy, they're attacking from the air. They got to install a new regime quickly with custom missile deliveries. They got to shift this Islamic Republic. They got to move oil through hostile seas.

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0: So many positive reviews about that song, about the movie rather. Michael Jackson doing a obviously the producers doing a fantastic job making Michael Jackson come alive again. His own nephew acting as Michael, and a lot of good reviews. Actually, everyone said it was a great movie, good story, good finish. And the question is, does it have enough to get down to the Oscars? We'll keep you posted on that. Now, the SJB is in the news, local news. They've issued a statement that obviously they're talking about the recent reports about the crowd who were gathered and during the May Day rally, that is. And they were seen leaving as soon as the opposition leader took the stage. Now, MP Harshana Rajakaruna said that the that Sajit Premadasa decided to speak last. There's a reason for that. He was trying to give priority to the other MPs to speak. And since it was late, many people were going back to their homes, obviously, right? That's what he had to say. So there you go, that's an explanation. It's either that or no one understood what he was talking about.
1: We interrupt this show to bring you a report on why the U.S. can never negotiate with Iran.
2: Hello, Iran. This is Donald Trump. I am willing to negotiate now, but I have the cards.
3: Sorry, sir. I think you got the wrong number.
2: Also, you're trying to play hardball now? You don't have the cards.
3: No, sir. This is a fast food restaurant.
2: Surrender or we will destroy an entire civilization and send you back to the Stone Ages.
3: We serve all kinds of burgers, such as cheese, chicken, and mutton.
2: Will you or won't you come to the
3: What would you like to order?
2: Don't play games with me. You don't have the cards.
3: Would you like fries with that?

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Thank you for listening to Real Radio 971. Also to our listeners in the UAE. Hope you're doing well, feeling happy. Now, a popular low-cost US airline carrier has shut down operations, that is, in the US with immediate effect. Why? Well, they said all flights have to be cancelled, and obviously they're winding up. And the reason is the financial outlook, which has heavily impacted the airline, mainly due to rising oil prices. And as you know, there's a conflict in the Middle East. Now, the airline says 17,000 employees will lose their job, unfortunately. It's very sad, but this is what's happening. So the question now is, who has the cards?

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1: This is what one of the students currently studying in Thailand has to say.
2: Hi, my name is Jason, and if you're looking for the perfect destination for your higher education, Thailand is the place. That's because Thailand has some of the best universities in the world, where they offer the widest range of degree program for you to choose from, and it's super affordable, convenient, and they even have the option of transferring to the UK, Switzerland, or Australia for the

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And do you remember this popular TV show? A popular song was taken off this TV show. It was very popular in the late 80s. Do you remember?

Is the traffic letting you down? Don't worry, we have your back. Jason Bond, 009, on the drive, on Real Radio, 971.

Radio. In the city, Colombo. 971. 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It's on the air, everywhere. 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Keep it real.

Good evening, everybody. Welcome to this third and final hour, actually, of The Drive. It's a Monday, so we're bringing on some great music before we say goodbye. We have sports news coming your way in a bit as well. And then we have ABBA, we have ABC, some Tom Jones, and we're taking your dedication. So all you have to do is post them up right now. We'll get straight into all your dedications after this.

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Only the Golden Classics.

very special out to Janet Sleverman. She's having a fantastic Monday. Had a great weekend as well, I've been told. Welcome. This is The Drive and final bits on the show as well. And this is where we have a listen to the sports news, right? We're going to start with what happened during the weekend. Some great matches. If you're a IPL fan, Sunrisers Hyderabad taking on the Kolkata Knight Riders. The Sunrisers scoring 165, bit of a low scoring game. We saw some big hits though from Travis Head, 61 from 28, Ishan Kishan 42 from 29, but just was not good enough, right? The Kolkata Knight Riders getting to their target with almost two overs to spare. Some big hitting there from a young lad, Raghuwanshi. 59 runs from 47 deliveries and 169 for three. They had enough wickets and two overs to spare as well to get to the target. So there you go. That's what happened in the first IPL. The second one, the Punjab Kings taking on the Gujarat Titans, I should say. And the Punjab Kings batting first. Actually, there's a bit of a trend here, right? All teams batting second seem to be winning. The Punjab Kings, 163 for 9 in their allotted 20 overs. We saw some big hits. Stoney's 40 from 31 deliveries. We had another 57 there from Shedd. From 29 deliveries. Really, it was Gujarat Titans day. We saw something from Washington Sundar, 40 from 23. And Sudarshan, 57 from 41 deliveries. So 167 for 9. Actually, that was a bit of a close encounter, really, wasn't it? It came down to the wire. Just one ball left. And they won, the Gujarat Titans, 167 for 9. Right, on other news, Pakistan women taking on the Zimbabwe women. Pakistan currently 230 after losing 4 wickets in 42.3 overs. Right, if you're a rugby fan, well, it was very unfortunate. The New Zealand under 85 kilos winning the series 2-0, but I guess that was expected. But anyway, a good experience for the Sri Lankan lads. And talking about lads, Sri Lanka tour of the West Indies has just been announced in June. We'll see how that goes. There'll be some good encounters, and hopefully with all the changes now, with Iran coming in as the president of the cricket board, corruption hopefully will be thrown out. And we'll see some great players coming in and some good cricket. That's what we're all looking for, right?

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a legendary singer named Smokey Robinson. And thanks to that tribute, they got lots of attention, actually, during that era. Good evening. Welcome to the Drive Final Bits. And this is where we have a listen to the weather update. And according to the Met Department, now, nothing to worry about tonight and tomorrow. Suddenly, you might see some showers on Wednesday. But I'll tell you this, lots of rain expected during the weekend. It will all start on Friday and then it will rain for a while, right? So that is exactly what the Met Department is saying. Temperature during the afternoons will continue. It's very warm, 33 degrees Celsius during the afternoon. Hopefully, it will drop down tonight, 26 degrees Celsius during the early hours of Tuesday morning. And again, this trend will continue. Humidity levels very high, 82%. Wind speeds around 25 kilometers per hour. So nothing drastic. Just wait for the rain, which will come down on Friday and then well into the weekend. So the next few days will be bright, but again, very unpredictable. Anything's possible. You might see a few showers out of nowhere suddenly as well.

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That's the band Boney M. Thank you for listening to The Drive. It's time for me to say goodnight. But you know what? I'll be back tomorrow. We have a fantastic show lined up for you. Just for you, right? Right here on Real Radio 971. Right, it's time for me to say goodnight. It's Jason Bond signing off. We'll see you tomorrow.

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